say the sun did it, but it's really Summer Blonde, the gentle hair lightener. Just shampoo, it looks like the sun did it. Get Summer Blonde or new Summer Blonde Plus with its own conditioning rinse for extra body and

Thank you very, very much. Thank you. We'd like to continue now by playing two songs. The first one was recorded in 1982 on a recording called Three Quartets. And we'd like to play this music with the quintet. 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